Hey, come on, daddy. Hey, come on, daddy. Hey, come on, daddy. Hey, come on, daddy. Hey, come on, daddy. Hey, come on, daddy. Hey, come on, daddy. Hey, come on, daddy. Hey, come on, daddy. Hey, come on, daddy. Hey, come on, daddy. Hey, come on, daddy. Hey, come on, daddy. Hey, come on, daddy. Hey, come on, daddy. Hey, come on, daddy. Hey, come on, daddy. Hey, come on, daddy. Hey, come on, daddy. Hey, come on, daddy. Hey, come on, daddy. Hey, come on, daddy. Hey, come on, daddy. Hey, come on, daddy. Hey, come on, daddy. Hey, come on, daddy. Hey, come on, daddy. Hey, come on, daddy. Hey, come on, daddy. Hey, come on, daddy. Hey, come on, daddy. Hey, come on, daddy. Hey, come on, daddy. Hey, come on, daddy. Hey,

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Bango, Bango, Bango, Bango, Bango, Bango, Bango, Bango, Bango, Bango, Bango, Bango, Bango, Bango, Bango, Bango, Bango, Bango, Bango, Bango, Bango, Bango, Bango, Bango, Bango, Bango, Bango, Bango, Bango, Bango, Bango, Bango, Bango, Bango, Bango, Bango, Bango, Bango, Bango, Bango, Bango, Bango, Bango, Bango, Bango, Bango, Bango, Bango, Bango, Bango, Bango, Bango, Bango, Bango, Bango, Bango, 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

flare. There you'll hear the bagpipes rare and the trumpets deadly blare, wee the cannons rattle. There you'll see the Bild Macross, Camerons and Clanranald's roars. All the clans with loud huzzas rushing to the battle. There you'll see the noble Whigs, or the heroes or the Briggs, raw hides and withered wigs are riding in a rayman, rain hose and ragged hooves, sewer malk and gurning ghouls, psalm bukes and cuddy stools, we'll see never mere man.

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0: Well, in the merry month of June, from me home I started, left the girls of Tuam, nearly broken-hearted, saluted father dear, kissed me darling mother, drank a pint of beer, me grief and tears to 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rocky road to Dublin.
1: And 1, 2, 3, 4, 5, hunt the hare and trudden down the rocky road and all the way to Dublin, whack for Laldira.
0: Well, in Mullingar at night, arrested limbs so weary, started by daylight, me spirits blithe, and ere he took a drop of the pure, keep me heart from sinking, that's the Paddy's cure. Whenever he's on for drinking, to see the lassie smile, laughing all the while, at me curious style, twould set your heart to bubble, and ask me, was I hired? Wages I require till I was almost tired of the rocky road to Dublin.
1: And 1, 2, 3, 4, 5, hunt the hare, and trotting her down the rocky road, and all the way to Dublin, whack for Laldira.
0: Well, in Dublin next arrived, I thought it such a pity to be so soon deprived of view of that fine city, so then I took a stroll, all among the quality bundle, it was stole all in a neat locality. Something crossed me mind when I looked behind, no bundle could I find upon me stick. A wobbling acquired and father rogue said me Connaught brogue wasn't much in vogue on the rocky road to Dublin.
1: 1, 2, 3, 4, 5, hunt the hare and trotting her down the rocky road and all the way to Dublin, whack for Laldira.
0: Well, from there I got away, my spirits never fail, and landed on the quay just as the ship was sailing. The captain at me road said that no room had he, when I jumped aboard a cabin found for Paddy down among the pigs, played some funny rigs, danced some hearty jigs, the water round me bubbling, when off Holyhead wish myself was dead, or better far instead, on the rocky road to Dublin.
1: 1, 2, 3, 4, 5, hunt the hare and turn her down the rocky road and all the way to Dublin, whack for Laldira.
0: Well, the boys of Liverpool, when we safely landed, called myself a fool, I could no longer stand it, blood began to boil, temper I was losing, poor old Aaron's Isle, they began abusing her, ah, me soul says I, me shillelagh I let fly, Galway boys were I, so I was a hobbling with the loud hooray, joy and in the affray, we quickly cleared the way for the rocky road to Dublin.
1: 1, 2, 3, 4, 5, hunt the hare and turn her down the rocky road, and all the way to Dublin, whack.

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On Grafton Street in November, we tripped lightly

passion's pledge. A queen of hearts, still making tarts, and I not making hay. Oh, I love too much, yeah, by such, it's happiness thrown away. 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

jamache ni muso hulu alisu manabila amilo okone to alai manadu ominga sula okone to alai mokali ho dunu ya nefani mali ne koroni nogo hulu alisu anga benga benga dunya dunya mo holu hai sabali tanu masa ayela.